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0: country am I in?
1: It doesn't matter. It's 5 o'clock somewhere.
0: It's always on 5 in Margaritaville, come to think of it.
1: Yeah, I heard that.
0: You've been there, haven't you?
1: Yes, sir.
0: I've seen your boat there.
1: I've been to Margaritaville a few times.
0: All right. Well, that's good.
1: Stumble my way back.
0: Okay. Well, we just want to make sure you can keep it between the navigational beacons.
1: Between the buoys. I got it.
0: All right. 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
1: I'm ready. 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

0: A special weather statement's in effect with heavy rain on the way lasting into tomorrow. Showers, chance of thunderstorms, a high 25, feeling like 32. Right now it's 20, feels like 28. From the Inquity.ca newsroom, I'm Paul Martin. A new Costco is coming to Belleville with doors expected to open in the fall of next year. Mayor Neil Ellis made the official announcement at yesterday's council meeting, ending years of speculation. As expected, the new Costco will be located just west of the casino on Bell Boulevard. It'll be larger than stores the company already operates in Kingston and Peterborough, with a larger scale format of more than 167,000 square feet. A gas bar around 8,000 square feet will also be part of the site. It's expected that site preparation will begin this fall, with construction beginning in the spring, completion fall of 2027. More details online at Inquity.ca. Teenage male from Prince Edward County has been charged with assault in Belleville following a weekend incident. Saturday afternoon, Belleville police responding to a business on North Front Street. Three male youths there approached another youth and reportedly initiated a verbal altercation that then escalated. One of the males pushing someone to the ground and punching him. 15-year-old Prince Edward County boy, whose identity is protected under the Youth Criminal Justice Act, was charged with assault. His court date in September, of course, no name was released. Heavy rainfall headed our way is causing concerns for Lower Trent Conservation. They've issued a water safety statement for local creeks due to the impending heavy rainfall. During this time, high water levels, unsafe banks, or other factors could be dangerous. Although flooding is not expected, localized issues in low-lying and poorly drained areas may be possible. Environment Canada has issued a special weather statement with heavy rain starting today, lingering into tomorrow. Most areas could get 50 millimeters or more, some possibly approaching 100 millimeters of rain. Israeli Prime Minister Benjamin Netanyahu's meeting with U.S. President Donald Trump today will be the first since they launched the war against Iran at the end of February. Meeting comes as both face growing pressures at home. Netanyahu is now up for re-election, while Trump is under pressure to end an unpopular war that's driven up the prices ahead of the fall midterms. Meanwhile, U.S. President Donald Trump will host another fellow world leader today. Ukrainian President Volodymyr Zelensky will visit the Oval Office ahead of Senator Lindsey Graham's funeral. The Premier of Ontario and the Mayor of Toronto are both pledging that officials will keep up their hunt for whoever's responsible for yesterday's shooting at the U.S. consulate in the city. The building was fired at in the second such shooting this year. What followed was a brief high-speed chase of the suspect vehicle that was later called off for safety reasons. Mayor Olivia Chow called it a brazen attack that occurred despite a highly visible police cruiser stationed in the consulate since gunfire hit the building again back in March. And aquatic enthusiasts in Belleville have to make some new plans for the next few days. Swimming in the main pool, the Templeman Aquatic Center inside the Quinney Sports and Wellness Center has been shut down due to what's being called an unplanned maintenance issue. All lane swims and programs scheduled in the main pool have been canceled for the rest of the week, with it now set to reopen on Tuesday after the long weekend. The therapy and preschool pools also closed, but they're anticipated to reopen Thursday. More details online at inquity.ca. The hockey world is mourning the passing of a former Belleville Bull. That and more coming up next in sports.
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0: The local hockey community is in mourning. The OHL has confirmed the passing of former Belleville Bull Paul Rushforth. He died Friday at the age of 52. Rushforth spent parts of two seasons in the Friendly City in the early 90s, playing under legendary head coach Larry Mavity. Mourn his life and legacy at Inquity.ca. Visiting Toronto Blue Jays will be looking to win two in a row tonight for the first time in a while as they face the Washington Nationals in the second of a three-game set. Jays won last night's opener 3-2. Right-hander Shane Bieber will take the hill for the 49-58 Jays. Five games in the WNBA tonight, including one in Minneapolis, Minnesota. League-leading Lynx host the Toronto Tempo. JU of Langley, BC, Tiger Xi of Surrey, BC, and Brett Jones of Calgary all in the lead following Monday's opening round of the Canadian Men's Amateur Golf Championship in Calgary. All shot 666. And Team Canada will be aiming to boost its medal count with the Commonwealth Games continue today in Glasgow, Scotland. Canada's 21.

0: 7 medals in total, 7 gold and 8 bronze. Australia leads the medal standings with 59. Weather in Quinte is next. Weather in Quinte, special weather statement in effect with heavy rain expected today and tomorrow. Showers, chance of a thunderstorm today, high 25, feeling like 32. More rain tonight, chance of a thunderstorm, low 18. Showers, chance of a thunderstorm starting the day tomorrow. Rain should end later in the day, finally, high 23, 28. Partly cloudy Thursday, the high 26. Sunshine for Friday, the high 27. In Quinte, it's 20, feels like 28. From the inquinte.ca newsroom, I'm Paul Martin.
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0: Morgan Wallen, don't we, on Cool 100, today's best country. Good morning, it is Lewis and McKay. McKay off, and it is wet and cloudy so far in Cool Country. Bit of a thunderstorm rolling through town there, a little earlier or later. I depends on when you're waking up early. When I woke up, there was thunder and lightning, is what I'm saying. And then I got to see a pretty cool show on the way into work, which is fun. But it looks like we still have a good chunk of rain that is on the way. Projected rain levels, some areas possibly getting 50 to 100 millimeters of rain before it ends over the next 24 hours or so. So there is that special weather statement in effect for the area. So get ready for more rain is what we're saying. And we'll give you a full weather update for you coming up here in the next couple of minutes. A lot of cool stuff going on today with giveaways. We have some Cole Swindell tickets to give away. Yeah, he's going to be hanging out in Ottawa on August 1st. And you and a friend have a chance to be there enjoying that show. Now, all you have to do is get to our website at cool100.ca because we have on the website there, you can enter online and you'll be entered into a daily draw for a pair of tickets for Cole Swindell at that show starting today. That will be my first ticket giveaway. Will be this morning just after 8 o'clock. All right, you'll win two tickets to see Cole Swindell at the Hard Rock Hotel and Casino. That's happening August 1st. And like I said, you fill out that ballot at cool100.ca. 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Cool. So we're going to do that for the rest of this week, too, by the way. So I have another pair of tickets to give away tomorrow, Thursday, Friday. That is awesome. And then you'll have another chance to get in on those tickets because it's our prize for this week with our 7-10 game. Everyone that plays our 7-10 game and wins will be entered into a draw that's going to happen on Friday for a pair of tickets to Cole Swindell. It's the Cole Swindell Show all this week here at Cool 100. And then today's 7-10 game will happen just after 7 o'clock, and that'll be the ultimate ear test, all right? We're going to take a quick look at what's happening in the headlines with trending. The news of Costco coming to town is definitely going to be in trending this morning. Yes, finally we can say it. It is official. It's happening. And all the details on the way with trending at 20 after 6.
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0: All right, we've got a special weather statement in effect for today. With a lot of rain on the way, it looks like. Yeah, we could see what local 15 to 25 millimeters of rain here in town. Other areas could be seeing much more rain than that, so we should see showers with a risk of a thunderstorm throughout today. Temperature reaching a high of 25 and feeling more like 32 with the Humidex. That rain is going to continue into tonight. 10 to 20 millimeters of rain throughout this evening. So just a lot of rain kind of possible here for the next little bit. Low of 18. Looks like showers, the risk of a thunderstorm for tomorrow as well. 10 to 15 millimeters of rain tomorrow. 23 for a high, humidex at 28. Then Thursday, sun and cloud and a high of 26. Right now we're at 21 and the humidex making it feel like 28 so far this morning. Trending still on the way at 20 after 6. Here's Morgan Griffiths and Bourbon on Cool 100. Yeah,

100, today's best country. Good morning, Lewis and McKay. It is cloudy, special weather statement with a whole lot of rain on the way, it looks like, for the next, today, tonight, into tomorrow. It's going to be pretty wet, okay? We're going to take a look at what's happening in the headlines with trending. Swimmers in Belleville, I have some news for you. We're talking Guinness World Record and a big store coming to town, all right? Here's Tucker Wetmore.

0: Tucker Wetmore, Brunette on Cool 100, today's best country on a rainy, wet Tuesday morning, 20 after 6, and let's see what's happening in the headlines this morning. Number 3. All right, let's start things off with the fact that swimmers in Belleville, if you use the Templeman Aquatic Center inside the Quinney Sports and Wellness Center, it won't be happening for a little while. Looks like until about next week, according to the city of Belleville. It's been shut down due to what the city officials are saying is an unplanned maintenance issue. That's probably like something to do with a pump or something like that. All lane swims, a program scheduled in the main pool for the remainder of today through Friday, July 31st, have been canceled. The therapy and preschool pools also closed, but they do anticipate reopening those by about Thursday, okay? Just getting stuff all figured out right now. So that's what's going on with the pool at the Quinney Sports and Wellness Center. You can read the full story at inquinty.ca. Number two. There's not a Guinness World Record that I can't go by without at least reading what ended up happening. And an Idaho man has earned another Guinness World Record after juggling flaming torches while riding a unicycle. David Rush. This is the guy that, like, breaks these records all the time. He set out to bet the previous mark of 37 consecutive flaming torch catches and quickly discovered that riding forward on a unicycle creates a draft that blows the flames back towards his face because he's burnt his eyebrows off doing this. Which immediately, if you're trying to juggle anything that's on fire and you've burned your eyebrows off, I believe that's the universe telling you this is a terrible idea. But he kept going, persistence paid off, and he completed 175 consecutive catches of flaming torches on a unicycle. You just keep up the good work, man. Number one story, of course, is what's going on with Costco, right? We have official news from Mayor Neil Ellis. The city of Belleville going to see that new development for a Costco. It's happening, everyone. It's the rumor that we pretty much knew was true, but we had to wait for the official nod from all the parties that are connected to this whole project. But yes, Costco will be building one of its larger formats, so the 167,000 square foot store. So this is the one that's going to come with the gas pumps and all of that, and that's going to be up on Bell Boulevard. Okay, it's going to be larger than the one in Kingston and Peterborough, and we'll see when shovels get in the ground. They're expecting that thing to open up in 2027. For that Costco, and you can check out details at inquinty.ca. Now, this is a big deal. It's been a big deal. This rumor's been ongoing for the last little while, so we do have Paul Martin, who's going to be on location giving us updates throughout this morning, okay, everyone? So get ready for our news watch, constant news watch on the Costco development up on Bell Boulevard. We'll actually talk with him around 6:40 this morning, okay? We'll hear from him first, though, doing a news update at 6:30 next.
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8: It's a clear drive on the 401 heading in or out of Belleville and Trenton. Highway 62, I'm not seeing any heavy construction-related delays yet. Highway 37 is also clear, and Highway 49 looks good in both directions from Picton to Marysville. Whitewater Beer Spa brings a Nordic spa experience to the Ottawa River with access to hot tubs, saunas, river and pool dips, a sandy beach, campfires, and cozy cabins for those staying overnight. Detox, retox, recover. Whitewaterbeerspa.ca. With the latest traffic, I'm Antonia Altabonte.
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1: Special weather statement in effect with heavy rain expected till sometime tomorrow. Showers and a chance of a thunderstorm today. The high 25 feeling like 32. Right now 21. Already feels like 28 from the Inquity.ca newsroom. I'm Paul Martin. Costco's plans for Belleville have been made fully public, ending years of rumor and speculation. Mayor Neil Ellis spelled it all out at yesterday's Belleville Council meeting with site prep to start this fall, construction on Bell Boulevard in the spring, and a grand opening plan for the fall of 2027. The 167,000 square foot build will also have a gas station and be larger than Costco's in Kingston and Peterborough. More details online at Inquity.ca. Keep that umbrella handy for the next full 2 days. A special weather statement's been issued for the area. 50 to 100 millimeters of rain is possible in some areas. Thunderstorms also possible till sometime tomorrow. Lower Trent Conservation's issued a water safety statement for local creeks, with some issues also possible in low-lying areas or locations with poor drainage. Ontario Premier Doug Ford says he's totally disgusted the U.S. consulate in Toronto was shot at for the second time this year. Premier on social media says he expects whoever's responsible for yesterday's morning shooting on University Avenue to be punished. Toronto police say an officer at the consulate heard a gunshot, saw a white, late model Honda Accord without license plates speeding away from the scene. No injuries reported. There was a brief high-speed police chase, but it was called off for safety reasons. And as wildfires continue in northern Ontario and several areas of Canada, historic wildfires in France and Spain have forced hundreds of thousands to flee their homes. Heat waves and low rainfall have fueled the blazes, with record temperatures in June contributing to the crisis. Climate data now shows Europe is heating faster than anywhere else on Earth. Taking a look at sports, local hockey fans mourning the death of former Belleville Bull Paul Rushforth. The OHL confirmed he died Friday at the age of 52. He spent parts of two amazing seasons in the Friendly City playing under legendary head coach Larry Mavity. More on his life and legacy at Inquity.ca. Toronto Blue Jays finally made it back into the win column yesterday, beating the Washington Nationals 3-2. Shane Bieber will start game two of that three-game set later today. Five games in the WNBA sched tonight, including the league-leading Lynx hosting the Toronto Tempo. And Team Canada looking to boost their medal count at the Commonwealth Games. We already have 21. Australia leads the medal standings with 59. Weather in Quinte is next.
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1: Weather in Quinte. Special weather statement in effect with heavy rain expected till sometime tomorrow. Showers and a chance of a thunderstorm today. The high 25 feeling like 32. More heavy rain tonight. Low 18. Showers, chance of a thunderstorm tomorrow. Rain should end later in the day. High 23 feeling like 28. Partly cloudy Thursday. The high 26. In Quinte, it's 21. Feels like 28. From the Inquity.ca newsroom. I'm Paul Martin.
4: It's Lewis and McCain.
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Jason Aldean in the latest Don't Tell on Me on Cool 100, today's best country. It is 6:37, raining, and it's going to continue raining for what looks to be today, tonight, tomorrow, that special weather statement in effect. Big news yesterday, right, with the announcement that Costco officially coming to the city of Belleville. Yeah, they're going to build up on Bell Boulevard. And we have Paul Martin down at the site, the future site of Costco Belleville, getting ready to give us just a awesome update on what exactly is going on with Costco. And that call coming up after Lee Bryce. Here's Soul on Cool 100.

inside your soul. Lee Bryce and Soul on Cool 100, today's best country. Good morning. It is Lewis and McKay with McKay on Vacation and Costco coming to the city of Belleville. You can read the full article of the details that we have so far at inquinty.ca. But speaking of details so far, we've got Paul Martin live down at the future site of Costco Belleville, braving the elements for us during this special weather statement to give us up to the minute updates on what's going on with Costco Belleville. So let's get this thing going.

0: to Belleville, but what is the breaking news now?
1: Well, see, I'm on the site here on Bell Boulevard. It's a frenzy of activity. I mean, let's be honest, no construction equipment will hit the ground for several months, but still, the atmosphere is electric. It's soggy, it's dark, but that just paves the way for this amazing development that's going to be coming to the city of Belleville in about 14 months' time. So, you know, you gotta measure yourself, you gotta pace, but it's right already, today, things are almost starting to happen.
0: Has Mayor Neil Ellis shown up with a shovel yet to help?
1: You know, picking a shovel for a ceremony like that, that's a big deal. You know, you gotta get the right grip. You know, you gotta make sure there's gonna be no slippage. It's gonna be fairly close to your feet. So you want a blade that's big enough, but perhaps not too sharp. So, you know, we've waited this long. We're gonna wait a little bit longer while he picks that out and makes sure that safety is the utmost concern, because you don't want something to happen on day one that throws off the whole project. It's a delicate balance. You gotta make sure things go right.
0: Paul Martin, thank you very much. We'll update later on this morning, okay?
1: All right.
0: All right, so there we go, Paul Martin, live on location for us this morning, throughout the morning, to give us updates on what's going on with Costco Belleville with that new development. That's big news for the city, definitely is, and we'll see what he has to say later on this morning. Speaking of Paul Martin, by the way, he's making a beeline back to the studio to give us a news update coming in at 7 o'clock, so we'll find out what he's talking about at 7 with a news update for you. So make sure you check out all of his local stories at inquinty.ca.
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0: The Dragon Boat Festival is on the way, August 22nd. 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
0: All right, we've got that special weather statement in effect for the area. Lots of rain coming down here for the next little bit, okay? For today, we are looking at about 15 to 25 millimeters of rain throughout today, with the temperature reaching about a high of 25 and feeling more like 32. Could see some more thunderstorms, too, throughout today. Tonight, showers with the risk of a thunderstorm continue. Local amounts of rain, about 10 to 20 millimeters throughout tonight. Low of 18, and it looks like showers will continue with risks of thunderstorms for tomorrow as well. About 10 to 15 millimeters of rain there for tomorrow. High of 23. Expect the humidex to make it feel more like 28. Rain right now and 21 with it feeling more like 28 with the humidex. Owen Riegling playing the Sterling Fair very soon. Here's Tale Like This Town on Cool 100.
8: I see it in your eyes, getting tired of the same old.

0: 10 like this town, Owen Ringling. Cool 100, today's best country, Sterling Fair, coming up in August. And he'll be taking the stage the Friday night of the Sterling Fair. And you can check out all the details at the Sterling Agricultural Society Facebook page for ticket information, show information, all that stuff. But Owen Ringling's going to be there. It's going to be a great time at the Sterling Fair in August. It's 6:49, and there's a great story that I came across. And local businesses, this may be something you might want to try out. So there's an aquarium in New Bedford, which is considered like the whaling history in America. And they have this aquarium there. And in 2020, a Google user left a one-star review of the Whaling Museum, coining the phrase, "It is the worst aquarium ever." And that's all the review said. One star, worst aquarium ever. And what the marketing team for this New Bedford Whaling Museum did is they got shirts made with the one-star review on it saying worst aquarium ever and then New Bedford Whaling Museum. And, of course, they sold those shirts. And they have sold out almost immediately because everyone is just having a really good time with how ridiculous this is. And you know what? That's a pretty good marketing ploy. I like this. You take a bad review and you make it ridiculous and use that. And you know what? If you got a local business, not a bad plan. Not a bad plan because, you know, someone's grumpy and they gave you a one-star review because they're really upset that day. And it may have not had anything to do with your service or your store. Just own it, you know? Pretty funny seeing those go around town. Something. I don't know which local business would do that, but it'd be hilarious to watch that happen. All right, we've got a cloudy day so far and it rain, right? We've got that special weather statement in effect. There is showers and then risks of thunderstorms basically throughout today, tonight, and tomorrow with a good amount of rain coming down in the area. You can read the full details at inquini.ca, but some areas possibly getting 50 to 100 millimeters of rain before this ends. That's a lot. So you need to check out all the details at inquinty.ca. Place to go to check out all of Paul Martin's local stories, including what we know about the Costco coming to Belleville. The big announcement happening yesterday. Mayor Neil Ellis saying, yep, it's happening. We're looking at that thing opening up in the fall of 2027. So you can check out all the details we have so far at inquinty.ca. And speaking of Paul Martin, on the way in with a news update at 7. So we'll see what's going on with him. And then after that, we're playing the ultimate ear test for your chance to get in on some Cole Swindell tickets.
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1: Special weather statement in effect. Showers and a chance of a thunderstorm today, tonight, tomorrow. Today's high 25, feeling like 32. Right now it's 21. Feels like 28. From the Inquity.ca newsroom, I'm Paul Martin. Doors are expected to open for Costco in Belleville in the fall of next year. Mayor Neil Ellis made it official at yesterday's council meeting, including a few details on the timing. As expected, the new Costco will be located just west of the casino on Bell Boulevard. It'll be larger than stores the company already operates in Kingston and Peterborough, with a large-scale format of more than 167,000 square feet. Gas bar of about 8,000 square feet will also be part of that site development. It's expected that site prep will begin this fall, construction following in the spring, and the completion scheduled for the fall of 2027. More details on our online story at inquity.ca. Prince Edward County teen was arrested on an assault charge in Belleville over the weekend. Around 4:15 Saturday afternoon, Belleville police responded to a business on North Front Street. Three male youths there reportedly approached another youth and initiated a verbal confrontation that then escalated when one of the males physically assaulted the victim, reportedly pulling him to the ground and punching him. A 15-year-old Prince Edward County male, whose identity is protected under the Youth Criminal Justice Act, was charged with assault in the case. He has a court date in September. Lower Trent Conservation is urging caution as rainfall hammers the Quinte region over the next 2 to 3 days. They've issued a water safety statement for local creeks due to the impending heavy rainfall. During this time, high water levels, unsafe banks, or other factors could be dangerous for recreational users and waterfront landowners. Although flooding is not expected overall, localized issues in low-lying and poorly drained areas may be possible. Environment Canada has issued a special weather statement with heavy rain starting today and lingering into tomorrow at least. Most areas could get 50 millimeters or more. Some could approach 100 millimeters of rain. More details online at inquity.ca. Toronto police are investigating after gunfire struck the U.S. consulate in their city yesterday morning, marking the second shooting at that site this year alone. Officers found a shell casing and damage to the consulate after hearing a shot ring out near University Avenue yesterday before dawn. Police briefly chased a Honda Accord without license plates before they had to call off that chase over safety concerns. The same consulate was previously targeted in March when investigators alleged two suspects opened fire before fleeing in a stolen vehicle. The search for suspects in yesterday's incident is continuing. French authorities today ordered 4,000 people to evacuate from tourist sites in the Atlantic coastline as returning heat threatened firefighters' fragile hold in a vast wildfire west of Bordeaux. The new evacuations deepened a fire emergency of exceptional scale across southwestern Europe. Fires in France and Spain have now forced 330,000 people to evacuate, while Spain entered its fourth heat wave while dealing with its largest fire season on record. And back in Belleville, the Kinsman Pool will be open weather permitting, but other city-run aquatic programs in Belleville are offline for the next few days. Swimming in the main pool, the Templeman Aquatic Center inside the Quinte Sports and Wellness Center has been shut down due to what's being called an unplanned maintenance issue. All lane swims and programs scheduled in the main pool have been canceled for the rest of the week, with it now set to reopen Tuesday. More details online at inquity.ca. The local hockey community is in mourning. That and more coming up next in sports.
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1: The local hockey community is in mourning. The OHL has confirmed the passing of former Belleville Bull Paul Rushforth. He died Friday at the age of 52. Spent parts of two magical seasons in the Friendly City playing under legendary hockey coach Larry Mavity. More on his life and legacy at inquity.ca. Visiting Toronto Blue Jays will look to win two in a row for the first time in a while tonight when they face the Washington Nationals. Jays won last night's three-game set opener 3-2. Righty Shane Bieber will start on the hill for the Jays, who are now 49-58. Five games in the WNBA tonight, including one in Minneapolis, Minnesota. League-leading Lynx host the Toronto Tempo. And Team Canada looking to boost its medal count at the Commonwealth Games today as it continues in Glasgow, Scotland. Canada has 21 medals overall, 7 gold and 8 bronze. Australia leads the medal standings with 59. Weather in Quinte and Beyond the Headlines are coming up next.
2: 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It's your trusted source for local information, entertainment, and more. inquity.ca, what you need to know.
1: A good story has many chapters, but nothing is as satisfying as the big reveal. A tale many years in the making took its most telegraphed twist yesterday in Belleville with the announcement by Mayor Neil Ellis of a full overview of the timeline for a new Costco on Bell Boulevard. This has been several years in the making, with some people still probably not fully believing it until they see it themselves. While anything can happen in the business, commercial, real estate, and even municipal government world, let me tell you openly that this was the moment. It looks different for all projects, especially in Belleville. For the library, it was the motions at City Council, which included the removal of the parking garage addition. For the police station, it was the full site plan and layout and putting OPP costing proposals to rest. Barely. For the casino, even a previous groundbreaking on the other side of the road wasn't enough. The new Fire Station 1 was also planned for further to the north by the industrial park until plans there changed. In all cases, there was a moment when you knew it was finally on track at the right place and the right time. For Costco, that's now. Today. Job numbers and full economic impact will take time to reveal, but the only question really left is, what do you take on your hot dog? I'm Paul Martin, and that's what I see, looking beyond the headlines. Weather in Quinte. A special weather statement's in effect with heavy rain expected until sometime tomorrow. Showers and a chance of a thunderstorm today, the high 25, feeling like 32. More rain, chance of a thunderstorm tonight, low 18. Showers, chance of a thunderstorm to start the day. Rain should end later in the day tomorrow, the high 23, feeling like 28. Partly cloudy Thursday, the high 26. Beautiful sunshine to start approaching the long weekend on Friday, the high 27. In Quinte, it's 21, feels like 28. For the inquity.ca newsroom, I'm Paul Martin.
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0: Luke Bryan, kick the dust up on Cool 100, today's best country. Not a lot of dust today, more mud with all of the rain coming down with that special weather statement in effect for the area. We're looking at a good amount of rain coming down here in the next little bit. Some areas seeing 50 to 100 millimeters of rain. So expect rain throughout today, tonight, and tomorrow as well. Okay, it's 7:12, and we've got a chance for someone to get in on a draw for some Cole Swindell tickets this morning.
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0: Now, the prize this week, if you win one of our 7-10 games, you will be entered into a draw for Friday for a pair of Cole Swindell tickets. He's playing in Ottawa August 1st at the Hard Rock Hotel and Casino, and you and a friend can be there. Now, we're playing the ultimate ear test, which is a random sound effect, and it's up to you to tell me what that sound is. First person is going to get their name thrown in the hat for those Cole Swindell tickets. And here is your sound this morning. That's it. It's a short one this morning. Let's see. Hear it again. If you think you know what it is, give me a call. 771-0100. And we'll see if we got ourselves a winner here coming up in the next couple of minutes. I might have to make that a little bit longer, but we'll see. We'll see what guesses we get here after we take a quick look at our weather details next.
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0: Special weather statement in effect for the area. A lot of rain coming down here in the next little bit. So for today, we do have rain and risks of thunderstorms. About 15 to 25 millimeters of rain expected throughout today with a temperature reaching a high of 25. Feel more like 32 with the Humidex. Now that rain, thunderstorms, all that's going to continue into tonight. We're looking at an additional 10 to 20 millimeters of rain and the temperature dropping down to about a low of 18. Looks like we could see some winds throughout tonight as well. For tomorrow, showers with a risk of a thunderstorm. Local amount of 10 to 15 millimeters of rain again tomorrow with a high of 23 and expect the Humidex to make it feel more like 28. Then the rain will stop, all right? And it looks like we'll see a sun and cloud on Thursday with a high of 26. Right now it's 21, feels like 28 as we play the ultimate ear test this morning. We heard that sound. Let's hear it again and see what answers we've received so far from Cool Country. Hi, Cool 100. What do you think that sound is?
15: Velcro.
0: Velcro is incorrect this morning.
15: Ah, too bad.
0: Thanks a lot. Hi, Cool 100. What do you think that sound is?
15: Velcro?
0: Sorry?
15: Velcro?
0: It is not Velcro, no.
15: Okay, thank you.
0: Thanks a lot. Hi, Cool 100. What do you think that sound is?
16: Is it ripping off like a Band-Aid or a wound dressing?
0: It is not, no.
16: Okay.
0: Thanks a lot.
16: Thank you.
0: Hi, Cool 100. What do you think that sound is?
15: Tape?
0: Yeah. It is not tape, no.
15: Okay, thank you.
0: Thanks a lot. No, it has nothing to do with ripping something off of something else. That seemed to be the theme from all of the answers we received. So here's that sound one more time. If you think you know what it is, give me a call. 771-0100. I made a little longer there. All right, 771-0100. First person to correctly identify getting their name thrown in a hat for a pair of tickets to see Cole Swindell in Ottawa on August 1st. Zach Taub, Good Times at Tan Lines, maybe a winner, coming up next.

0: Good times, 10 lines. Cool 100, today's best country. Good morning, it's Lewis and McKay. It's 20 after 7, and we are playing the ultimate ear test this morning.
1: Cool 100's ultimate ear test.
0: Trying to figure out what this sound is this morning, and the first person to correctly do that, walking away with their name tossed in the hat for a pair of Cole Swindell tickets that I'll give away on Friday. So here's the sound one more time. Hi, Cool 100, what is that sound?
2: Ripping paper.
0: Not ripping paper, no.
2: Okay,
0: thanks a lot. Hi, Cool 100. What do you think that sound is?
3: Is it shuffling a deck of cards?
0: It is shuffling a deck of cards. Congratulations.
3: Oh, thank you very much.
0: Who am I talking to?
3: Tyler.
0: Tyler, I have a feeling that if anyone's camping or at the cottage this week, or today specifically, that's what they're doing, is shuffling cards.
3: I was just at the cottage doing that with my son on the weekend, so...
0: Yeah, so you were playing a little bit of euchre then, weren't you?
3: I was, yeah.
0: Yeah, no, understandable. Well, hey, congratulations. Your name is going to get tossed into a hat for a pair of Cole Swindell tickets, and I give those away on Friday, okay?
3: Awesome. Thank you very much.
0: Tyler, hang on the line for me, okay? All right, so Tyler going to be the latest person to get their name into the draw for those Cole Swindell tickets happening on Friday. You've got another chance tomorrow when we play Who Said That just after 7 o'clock, random movie clip or TV show, and it's up to you to figure out who said that to get your name into the draw for the Cole Swindell tickets, all right? 7:21, and speaking of those Cole Swindell tickets, by the way, I am giving an actual pair away later on this morning because we have the contest ongoing for Cole Swindell tickets at cool100.ca. So you can actually go to our website right now and enter online, and you will be in to win the pair of tickets this morning or Wednesday, Thursday, Friday, because I have a pair of tickets to give away each day for the rest of this week. 7:22, we have Paul Martin on the way with a news update, and we'll see what's happening out on the roads with the Skyridge Traffic Report on the way next.
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13: We're still looking good on the 401 heading right through Belleville and Trenton from Napanee towards Brighton. I'm not seeing any issues. Highway 62 and 37 also are smooth sailing. And Highway 49 looks good in both directions. I'm not seeing any heavy construction-related delays yet. 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With the latest traffic, I'm Antonia Altabonte.
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1: Special weather statement in effect. Heavy rain lasting right through today into tomorrow. Today's high 25, feeling like 32. Right now it's 20, feels like 28. From the Inquity.ca newsroom, I'm Paul Martin. The rumors and speculation are over, with a full timeline for Costco's plans for Belleville now on the table. Mayor Neil Ellis spelled it out at yesterday's Belleville Council meeting, with site prep to start this fall, construction beginning in the spring, and a grand opening now tentatively planned for the fall of 2027. The 167,000 square foot build will also of a gas station to be larger than Costco's already in Kingston and Peterborough. More details online at Inquity.ca. Be careful and on the lookout for nuisance flooding and other weather-related issues over the next 24 hours or so. Special weather statement issued by Environment Canada. 50 to 100 millimeters of rain possible in some parts of the Quinte region. Thunderstorms also possible until sometime tomorrow. Lower Trent Conservation issued a water safety statement for local creeks with some issues also possible in low-lying areas or locations with poor drainage. French President Emmanuel Macron says the battle against monster flames in his country would continue despite difficult conditions. His remarks came during a visit to the fire zone in southwest France. Fires in France and Spain have already forced 330,000 people to evacuate. And police now say there are at least three suspects involved in the food festival shooting near Seattle Space Needle over the weekend. One of them was among those killed in the violence. Police say they believe there are at least three shooters, a 15-year-old arrested in the case, a 19-year-old acquaintance who died at the scene, and at least one other unknown suspect. The 15-year-old waived his initial court appearance yesterday. Taking a look at sports, the local hockey community is mourning the death of former Belleville Bull Paul Rushforth. He died Friday at the age of 52. Rushforth spent parts of two magical seasons with the Friendly City in the early 90s, playing under legendary head coach Larry Mavity. More on his life and legacy at Inquity.ca. Toronto Blue Jays finally picked up another win yesterday, taking the opener of a three-game set against the Washington Nationals last night, 3-2. Right-hander Shane Bieber will start for the Bluebirds later today. Jays now 49-58. And there are five games in the WNBA tonight, including the Toronto Tempo. They'll be in Minnesota to take on the league-leading Lynx. Weather in Quinte is next.
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1: Weather in Quinte. Special weather statement in effect. Heavy rain expected till sometime tomorrow. Showers and a chance of a thunderstorm today. The high 25, feeling like 32. More rain tonight. Chance of a thunderstorm, low 18. Showers, chance of a thunderstorm to start tomorrow. Rain should end later in the day. High 23, feeling like 28. Partly cloudy Thursday as we get closer to the long weekend. The high 26. In Quinte, it's 20. Feels like 28. From the Inquity.ca newsroom, I'm Paul Martin.
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Luke Combs and BYU on Cool 100, today's best country. And you know what? If you're standing outside in the rain without an umbrella and someone is or has an umbrella beside you, BYU, you can try that line on them. I just want to be by you. Stay dry, you know? Birthday announcements on the way. Get your last minute birthday announcements into 771-0100. I'm reading them out after James Barker Band. Hey,

0: James Barker Band, you didn't hear it from me on today's Best Country Cool 100. Good morning. It is Lewis and McKay, 7:39 on a cloudy, rainy Tuesday morning. Lots of rain coming down, right? Like some areas, 50 to 100 millimeters of rain by the end of everything that's going on, because we should see rain for today, tonight, and tomorrow. So just soggy. Soggy little bit. All right, let's get into our birthday announcements. So, you know, forget about the rain. It's all about happy birthdays now.
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0: And I've only got a couple this morning. We'll start off saying happy birthday to Grayson Monk. 20 today for Grayson. Love mom, dad, Wes, grandma, grandpa, nana, papa, and the Watkins crew. So happy birthday to you, Grayson. We have another birthday that actually just got called in. And this one is going to David Redham of Brighton. Turning 35 today. And David is wished happy birthday and lots of love from all of your family, David. That's both the family by blood and the family at the fire hall, too, because David happens to be a member of the Brighton Fire Department. And that is super awesome, because if I know anything about firefighters, when they're not putting out fires, they're chirping each other. So best of luck to you, David. Happy birthday to you from the family, all right? And that's pretty much it for our birthday announcements for today. If you have any you'd like to get in for tomorrow, as always, you can let me know at 771-0100. Call or text those birthday announcements, or you can let me know at cool100.ca. But I'll be reading them out again tomorrow, 7:40, all right? 7:41, we've got country music news still on the way at 7:50. We'll find out what's happening down in Nashville and in country music in general on the way. And we'll take a quick look at our very wet weather forecast coming up next.
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0: Cloudy, rainy morning with a special weather statement in effect for the area. We have a good amount of rain coming down for today, tonight, and tomorrow. Now, for today, we're looking at showers with a risk of a thunderstorm, about 15 to 25 millimeters of rain throughout today with a high of 25 and feeling more like 32 with the Humidex. Tonight, showers with a risk of a thunderstorm, 10 to 20 millimeters expected. A little windy throughout tonight and the temperature dropping down to a low of 18. And then for tomorrow, showers with thunderstorms continuing, 10 to 15 millimeters of rain, 23 for a high, the Humidex at 28. Right now, we're sitting at 20, and it feels like 28 with rain coming down so far. 7:44, still have country music news on the way at 7:50. George Burge, Luke Bryan now. Here's Ride, Ride, Ride on Cool 100.

Ride on Cool 100, today's best country. Country music still on the way. Megan Maroney has revealed a hidden talent that no one really knew she had. We're also talking about Shania Twain gearing up for a pretty cool anniversary. Details all on the way after Parker McCollum. Here's Burn It Down on Cool 100.

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1: So first things, we'll start off with some sad news coming out of Nashville, Tennessee specifically, I should say. It's Dolly Parton. Her brother has passed at the age of 82. Coy Denver Parton, who, by the way, he, worked a quiet life as a crane operator. But, of course, everyone knows his sister. So there you go. It's sad news for Dolly Parton with the passing of her brother at 82. Megan Maroney. In an interview with Cosmo, they did this thing where they gave her a bunch of flashcards that had questions on them, and she had to answer them as fast as possible going through them. And she had some pretty funny responses to different questions, including, what is a hidden talent that you have that no one else knows you have? And she revealed that she can do sign language, but the alphabet. Can she do actual sign language? I don't think so, but she was able to do the alphabet on command, which was, there you go, hidden talent from Megan Maroney. And then over to Shania Twain, who's had a real resurgence here in the last little bit, and I am loving every second of it. Shania Twain is teasing the 30th anniversary celebrations for Come On Over. Yes, the album, which was such a huge point in her career, a turning point, really, where she was, catapulted into the global stage. It's released back in 1997. It included Man, I Feel Like a Woman on there, You're Still the One, so, kind of a big deal, that album. And it says that there are a lot of plans in motion to really celebrate that 30th anniversary coming up next year. She actually compares the process to organizing a wedding and said she wants the celebration to feel suitably large. So we'll see what she gets up to, but that sounds like some pretty big things for Shania Twain fans to expect. Some, I don't know, new music or just like a kind of like an anniversary tour or something. I don't know, but we just wait to see what news we get from Shania Twain's camp. But I'm loving all the Shania Twain news. All right, it's 7:54. We do have a news update with Paul Martin on the way at 8 o'clock. There's that special weather statement in effect for the area. Lots of rain coming down. We have official news that, yeah, it is actually Costco that they've been talking about nonstop, hinting and saying, could be not, but no, it's going to be Costco up on Bell Boulevard. Sounds like it's going to open by fall of 2027. Paul Martin's following that story and more. And you can follow all of his local stories at inquinty.ca. But that news update coming in at 8 after 8. My first pair of Cole Swindell tickets I'm going to give away. I'm going to call someone that has entered that contest at our website at cool100.ca. Simple one. You just fill out an online ballot and you'll be entered into a draw to win those tickets. I could be calling you. And that'll happen just after 8 o'clock this morning.
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1: Special weather statement in effect with heavy rain hitting us for the next 2 days. The high 25, feeling like 32. Right now it's 20, feels like 28. From the Inquity.ca newsroom, I'm Paul Martin. A new Costco is coming to Belleville with doors expected to open in the fall of next year.

0: Three male youths approached another male youth and initiated a verbal altercation. Reportedly, the situation then escalated with one of the males physically assaulting the victim, pulling him to the ground and punching him. 15-year-old Prince Edward County male, whose identity is protected under the Youth Criminal Justice Act, was charged with assault in the case. He has a court date in September. Heavy rainfall headed our way is causing concerns for Lower Trent Conservation. They've issued a water safety statement for local creeks due to the impending heavy rainfall. During this time, high water levels, unsafe banks, or other factors could be dangerous for both recreational users and waterfront landowners. Although flooding is not expected to occur, localized issues in low-lying and poorly drained areas may be possible. Environment Canada has issued a special weather statement with heavy rain starting today and lingering into tomorrow. Most areas could get 50 millimeters or more, with some possibly approaching 100 millimeters of rain. International news. Israeli Prime Minister Benjamin Netanyahu's meeting with U.S. President Donald Trump today will be the first since the two leaders launched their joint war with Iran earlier this year. The meeting comes as both face growing pressures at home. Netanyahu's up for re-election, while Trump is under continuing pressure to end an unpopular war that's driven up prices ahead of the fall midterms. Meanwhile, Trump will also host another fellow world leader today. Ukrainian President Volodymyr Zelensky will visit the Oval Office ahead of Senator Lindsey Graham's funeral, which begins today. The Premier of Ontario and the mayor of Toronto are both pledging that officials will keep up their hunt for whoever was responsible for Monday's shooting at the U.S. consulate in the city. The building was fired at in the second such incident this year. What followed was a brief high-speed chase of the suspect vehicle, later called off for safety reasons. Mayor Olivia Chow called it a brazen attack that occurred despite a, quote, highly visible police cruiser stationed at the consulate since gunfire hit the building earlier this year in March. And back on the local scene, aquatic enthusiasts in Belleville have to make some new plans for the next few days. Swimming in the main pool, the Templeman Aquatic Center inside the Quinney Sports and Wellness Center has been shut down due to what's being called an unplanned maintenance issue. All lane swims and programs scheduled in the main pool at the Quinney Sports and Wellness Center have been canceled for the rest of the week, with it now set to only reopen on Tuesday after the long weekend. Therapy and preschool pools are also closed, but are anticipated to reopen on Thursday. More details at inquinty.ca. The local hockey community is mourning the loss of a former Belleville Bull. That and more coming up next in sports.
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0: The local hockey community is mourning the loss of a former Belleville Bull. The OHL has now confirmed the passing of Paul Rushforth. He died Friday at the age of 52. Rushforth spent parts of two seasons in the Friendly City in the early 90s, playing under the legendary head coach Larry Mavity. Mourn his life and legacy at inquinty.ca. The visiting Toronto Blue Jays looking to win two in a row for the first time in a while tonight. They face the Washington Nationals in the second of a three-game set. Jays won last night's series opener 3-2. Righty Shane Bieber will take the mound for the Bluebirds, who are currently 49-58. Five games in the WNBA tonight, including one in Minneapolis, Minnesota. The league-leading Lynx host the Toronto Tempo. JU of Langley, BC, Tiger G of Surrey, BC, and Brett Jones of Calgary all tied for the lead following yesterday's opening round of the Canadian Men's Amateur Golf Championship in Calgary. All shot 6-under-66. And Team Canada is looking to boost our medal count as the Commonwealth Games continue today in Glasgow, Scotland. Canada begins the day with 21 medals, including 7 gold. Australia leads the medal standings with 59. Weather in Quinty is next.
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7: Expect a fluctuating market this week, as there will be a succession of quarterly reports from Amazon, Apple, Meta Platforms, and Microsoft, which will either soothe investor fears of

0: Rampant AI spending or add to them after Alphabet's disappointing results in the last week. The big focus will be on the Federal Reserve, which will give an update Wednesday on its interest rate policy. TSX up over 0.5%, Dow gained 262 points, NASDAQ lost 0.2%, S&P 500 remained flat at 7,413, Canadian dollar at 70.81 cents US. In corporate news, ASML, shares of the maker of semiconductor manufacturing equipment, slid about 6%. China began mass production of domestically made deep ultraviolet chip-making tools, the information reported. Memory chip stock CXMT rose broadly after they debuted as a public stock in Shanghai, soaring more than 466%. Energy stocks. The group followed oil prices lower after the U.S. and Iran agreed to pause attacks against each other. Shares of Chevron fell 2.5% and ExxonMobil fell more than 1%. And SAP, shares of the German software company whose American depository receipts trade on the New York Stock Exchange, jumped nearly 7% after it said it would start the second part of a 10 billion euro stock buyback announced in January. From the Skyrides Business Center, I'm Alexis Deary.
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2: Weather in Quinte. Special weather statement in effect. Heavy rain hitting us for the next couple of days. Showers and a chance of thunderstorms today. The high 25, feeling like 32. More rain tonight. Chance of a thunderstorm again. The low 18. Showers tomorrow. Chance of a thunderstorm in the early part of the day. Should end midday or late in the afternoon. High 23, feeling like 28. Partly cloudy Thursday. The high 26. Sunshine for Friday as we approach the long weekend. The high 27. In Quinte, it's 20. Feels like 28. From the inquinte.ca newsroom. I'm Paul Martin.
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5: All right, 808, and I have a pair of Cole Swindell tickets to give away. So if you've entered our contest at our website at cool100.ca, get close to your phone. I'm calling right now to give those tickets away to someone. We'll find out who after Russell Dickerson.

0: Russell Dickerson on Cool 100, today's best country. Good morning, it is Lewis and McKay. McKay on vacation, and today is the first day I start to give away some Cole Swindell tickets, so let's do just that.
1: Another winner on Cool 100.
0: All right, Alex Rowe, is this you on the line?
2: It is, hi.
0: Hi, good morning, Alex. So I called you up and I said, hang on the line for a sec. I've got to play a song. But now here we are. And Alex, you've entered our contest to win some Cole Swindell tickets. Am I correct?
2: I did, yes.
0: Okay, well, if you have August 1st free to head to Ottawa, I've got good news for you, Alex. You and a friend are off to the show to see Cole Swindell.
2: Wow, that's amazing.
0: Thank you so much. August 1st, and that's at the Hard Rock Hotel and Casino. So that's going to be a good little trip to Ottawa to check out Cole Swindell there.
2: Amazing. Thank you.
0: Alex, who are you going to take with you?
2: Oh, I'm going to take my husband.
0: Nice.
2: Cole Swindell's on his bucket list to see, so he'll be excited.
0: Oh, that's cool.
2: Yeah.
0: Have you seen Cole Swindell before, or is it just, you both are going to be really happy to check it at the show?
2: Not yet. We'll both be very excited. That's
0: nice.
2: Awesome.
0: Is he a merch guy? Is he going to get a t-shirt?
2: A t-shirt or a hat.
0: Or a hat.
2: For sure.
0: Yeah. I always, if I go to a concert, I'm getting a t-shirt. That's just what it is.
2: Absolutely.
0: Well,
2: yes.
0: Best of luck at the show, and hopefully you have a great time. You know what? I know you're going to have a great time, and get whatever t-shirt you guys are going to grab up, okay?
2: Absolutely. Thank you so much.
0: No problem, Alex. Hey, our team's going to be in touch with you real soon, okay?
2: Perfect. Thank you.
0: All right. Thanks for listening, and thanks for playing, Alex. Have a good one.
2: You too. Thanks.
0: And there we go. My first pair of tickets for Cole Swindell, August 1st in Ottawa, given away. You could be our next winner. You can enter the contest at cool100.ca. And all the information with the Cole Swindell show is going on through livenation.com. You can check out full concert details and ticket information there.
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0: Cloudy and no rain at the moment, but expect more rain. We have that special weather statement in effect. Could see some showers and thunderstorms throughout today. We're looking at 15 to 25 millimeters in total. Humidex 32 for a high today. Showers going to continue into tonight with a risk of a thunderstorm. 10 to 20 millimeters of rain expected. Windy throughout the night, low of 18. And then tomorrow, we're back at it with showers and risks of thunderstorms. 10 to 15 millimeters of rain. And we're looking at the temperature hitting 23 and feeling more like 28 with the Humidex. So lots of rain for the next little bit with that special weather statement in effect. Sully Burrows now, it's Put It On Me on Cool 100.

0: Sully Burrows and Put It On Me on today's Best Country Cool 100. Good morning, it's Lewis and McKay. Cloudy so far, and it looks like that rain has stopped in the Belleville area for a little bit. We'll see a little bit of a break, I guess, in that rain, but we're probably going to get some more as the day continues on with that special weather statement in effect. Thunderstorms possible as well, and should feel like 32 with the Humidex for a high today. Right now we're like 21 and feeling like 28 so far this morning. Do want to pass along, if you are a person that uses the pool inside the Quinney Sports and Wellness Center, it has been shut down to unplanned maintenance issues. Yeah, it sounds like a pump or something has gone on that thing, and they're trying to get that fixed up as fast as they can, but it looks like the main pool is going to be closed for today through to Friday. And that's what's going on. Everything's been canceled there. The city says that the therapy pool and the preschool pools also closed, but they actually anticipate to reopen those ones by tomorrow. So if you do have a scheduled, you know, pool time for today, it's not going to be happening until after Friday, it looks like. And they're hoping that they'll get everything back on the go by Tuesday, August 4th, because we're heading into that long weekend as well, right? So it's the pool's not going to be open on Monday, so for the civic holiday. So that's what's going on there. And you can check out the full details at inquinty.ca, but just thought I'd give you a heads up, because I know a lot of people, you know, you take the kids there swimming or something like that to do as we head throughout their summer holidays and stuff. That's just not going to be available. So basically the Kinsman pool is the place to go, I guess, if you want to get some swimming in or something like that. But you know, with the rain that's going on today, you know, maybe swimming not the greatest of ideas. Maybe it's a movie day, right? All right, it's 8:21. We've got a news update with Paul Martin on the way at 8:30. And like I said, you can follow all of his local stories at inquinty.ca. We're going to see what's happening out on the water with the Marine Report, FYI, rain. And we'll also see what's happening out on the roads with Skywards traffic coming up next.
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2: For eastern Lake Ontario and the Bay of Quinte, a strong wind warning is in effect, with winds at south 15 knots diminishing to 10 but increasing to 20 by Wednesday near noon in the northeast direction. Waves between 1.5 meters rising to 1 and potentially up to 1.5 by Wednesday morning. Now the forecast for today is scattered showers with a risk of thunderstorms. Air temperature currently is 21 and water temperature is 22. 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With the Skywards Marine Report, I'm Jomar Kilatin.
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7: Beep, beep, beep, beep, yeah! We're still moving along well on Belleville and Trenton streets. I'm not seeing any major incidents with the 401 right through Belleville and Trenton out towards Napanee or Brighton. Highway 49, it looks like we are dealing with some construction-related volume now through Bethesda Road. And I'm not seeing any heavy construction-related delays yet on Highway 62. Looking for a little excitement? Try out the Ottawa River with Wilderness Tours. All the excitement you can handle from aisle to aisle. Ages 5 and up, wildernesstours.com. With the latest traffic, I'm in Antonia Altabonte.
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0: Special weather statement in effect. Heavy rain expected on and off until sometime tomorrow. The high 25, feeling like 32. Right now, 21. Feels like 28. From the inquity.ca newsroom, I'm Paul Martin. Years of rumor and speculation have ended with a full timeline now on the table for Costco in Belleville. Mayor Neil Ellis spelled it out at yesterday's council meeting with site prep to start this fall, construction in the spring, grand opening planned for the fall of 2027. The 167,000 square foot build will also have a gas station and be larger than the Costco's in Kingston and Peterborough. More details online at inquity.ca. Keep that umbrella handy for the next two full days. Special weather statements have been issued for the Quinte region by Environment Canada. 50 to 100 millimeters of rain possible in some areas and thunderstorms on tap. Lower Trent Conservation's issued a water safety statement for local creeks, and some issues are also possible in low-lying areas or locations with poor drainage. Toronto police are investigating after gunfire struck the U.S. consulate yesterday morning, marking the second such shooting at the building this year alone. Officers found a shell casing and damage to the consulate after hearing a shot near University Avenue before dawn yesterday. Police briefly chased a Honda Accord without license plates before the end of the chase over safety concerns. There was another similar shooting back in March. And French authorities today ordered 4,000 people to evacuate from tourist sites on the Atlantic coast as returning heat threatened firefighters' fragile hold on a vast wildfire west of Bordeaux. The new evacuations deepened a fire emergency in southwest Europe. Fires in France and Spain have already forced 330,000 people to evacuate. Taking a look at sports, the local hockey community is mourning the loss of former Belleville Bull Paul Rushforth. He died Friday at the age of 52. Rushforth spent parts of two seasons in the early 90s in Belleville playing under legendary head coach Larry Mavity. More on his life and legacy at inquity.ca. Blue Jays finally back in the win column. They beat the Washington Nationals in game one of a three-game set last night, 3-2. Righty Shane Bieber will start in the hill for the 49 and 58 Jays in game two of that set today. And five games in the WNBA tonight, including the Toronto Tempo. They're hitting the road to Minneapolis, Minnesota to take on the league-leading Lynx. Weather in Quinte is next.
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0: Weather in Quinte. Special weather statement in effect with heavy rain expected till sometime tomorrow. Showers and a chance of a thunderstorm today. The high 25, feeling like 32. More rain tonight. Chance of a thunderstorm. The overnight low 18. Showers and a chance of a thunderstorm to start the day tomorrow. Should end sometime mid-late afternoon. High 23, feeling like 28. Partly cloudy Thursday. The high 26. Sunshine for Friday. Nice lead up to the long weekend. The high 27. In Quinte, it's 21. Feels like 28. From the inquity.ca newsroom. I'm Paul Martin.
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Kelly Zimmerman and Chevy Silverado on Cool 100, today's best country. Yesterday, we finally got the official news. Costco coming to Belleville. And the fall of 2027 is when they think that thing is going to open up. We have Paul Martin at the soon-to-be location of Costco Belleville with minute-by-minute updates for us. We'll catch up with him after Florida Georgia Line on Cool 100. Baby.

0: Florida Georgia Line, Bebe Rexha, meant to be on today's Best Country Cool 100. If it was meant to be, Costco Belleville, right? It's happening. Fall 2027 is when they say the doors are going to open. You can check out the details at inquinty.ca. And Paul Martin has been doing double duty this morning between doing the news updates here in the studio and getting to the location of that future Costco spot. He's been doing some up-to-date, minute-by-minute updates for us when it comes to the Costco. And here we go with another Costco watch for you.
1: Costco Watch 2026.
0: Catching up with our man on the scene at the soon-to-be Costco Belleville in 2027, braving the elements. Paul Martin, what is the update?
2: Those are the key words. Remember, 2027. I came up here and already several cars lined up trying to get gas at the new gas station. They haven't even broken the ground yet, but they will. And that means we're going to get a brand new Costco here on Bell Boulevard, 167,000 square feet, bigger than Kingston, bigger than Peterborough, in your face, Limestone City. And when people get a chance to enjoy it, there is going to be a gas station here and probably some other amenities. It's going to start to take shape. But again, no, get out of here. I see you. Quit trying to pull in here. Out of here. Fall of next year. It should be happening.
0: Do you have any idea if the hot dogs are coming to town now?
2: It'd be inadvisable. There's not really any safe way to cook them out here right in the middle of the field. So I'm going to advise, if they are, I'm going to advise them against it. Or if they do, until you get like a roof over it, I don't think you should be doing that.
0: And what about the stock, you know, the people buy, you know, a kayak when you went in just to get some toilet paper? Are the kayaks there yet?
2: If you cannot control your spending, this may not be the place for you. There are going to be tons of deals and deals wall to wall, 167,000 square feet, holds a lot of merchandise. That's all I can say about that. And but, you know, if you're looking for that kind of thing, and you have a roof rack. If you're going to buy a kayak, make sure you have a roof rack. You can't fit those things in the trunk.
0: Our man on the scene. Thanks again, Paul Martin. There he is, Paul Martin, just doing his due diligence, making sure we have all the information we need for the future location of Costco here in Belleville. It's finally happening. Official news as of yesterday. Find out all the details at inquinty.ca, the actual details. And and we'll see what he has to say about that story more coming in at 9 o'clock with that news update. We're going to take a quick look at your weather details, by the way, because we have a lot of rain still on the way with a special weather statement in effect. I'll tell you what's going on next.
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0: And rainy throughout today with a special weather statement in effect. Might even see some more thunderstorms as the day continues on. Temperature is going to reach about 25, but the Humidex is going to pop that up to over 30. Should feel more like 32 with the Humidex. And we got about 15 to 25 millimeters of rain possible throughout today. And for the next little bit, because of that special weather statement, it looks like the showers and risks of thunderstorms will continue into tonight with a 10 to 20 millimeters of rain overnight this evening and overnight. A little windy late this evening, low of 18. And then tomorrow, showers with the risk of a thunderstorm once again, about 10 to 15 millimeters of rain, high of 23, Humidex making it feel more like 28. Then the rain will stop. And we're looking at a mix of sun and cloud for Thursday with a high of 26. Right now it's 21, feels like 29. Here's Nate Holler, Thought About You on Cool 100. Yeah.

0: Lot About You on Cool 100, today's best country. Hey, it is Lewis and McKay with McKay on vacation for the rest of this week, back on after the long weekend. And so we'll see what she's been up to, hanging out with SmackDown Jim. Been a great morning so far, giving away my first pair of Cole Swindell tickets early this morning to Alex Rose. So congratulations to Alex. And she and her husband are going to be off to that show in Ottawa, August 1st at the Hard Rock Hotel and Casino. Now, cool thing about this contest is that it's still on the go because I have a pair of tickets to give away tomorrow, Thursday, and Friday as well, which is super awesome. So you can enter that contest at our website at cool100.ca. And also, speaking of Cole Swindell tickets, this is all through Live Nation, by the way, and you can check out details at livenation.com. But I'll have a second pair of tickets to give away to Cole Swindell on Friday as well. And that's with our 7-10 games all this week. Everyone that wins will get into a draw for the Friday tickets. So far we've had two people get in with 5 and 7, the ultimate ear test this morning. We have Who Said That on the way tomorrow just after 7 o'clock. And that is another chance for you to get in on that draw and maybe win those tickets on Friday. So lots of Cole Swindell going on, which is great because the guy's awesome. So you definitely want to be there. Nice little road trip down the road to Ottawa and check it out at the Hard Rock Hotel and Casino on Saturday, August 1st. All the details, by the way, at cool100.ca. Enter there, and I'll see if I'm calling you tomorrow morning just after 8 o'clock. We've got a news update with Paul Martin on the way at 9 o'clock. All of his local stories at inquinty.ca, including the fact that the pool inside the Quinty Sports and Wellness Center shut down due to unplanned maintenance issues. Looks like they're not getting that thing back running until after the long weekend. So that's going to affect your plans, maybe. Find out all the details at cool100.ca and quinty.ca. And, of course, that news update on the way next.
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11: Hey, girl.

Special weather statement in effect with heavy rain expected on and off until sometime tomorrow. Bit of a pause right now, but showers returning with a chance of a thunderstorm, the high 25. Right now it's 21. Feels like 28 from the Inquity.ca newsroom. I'm Paul Martin. Doors are expected to open for Costco in Belleville in the fall of next year. Mayor Neil Ellis made it official at yesterday's council meeting, including a few details on timing. As expected, the new Costco will be located just west of the casino on Bell Boulevard. It'll be larger than stores the company already operates in Kingston and Peterborough, with large-scale format of more than 167,000 square feet. Gas bar around 8,000 square feet will also be part of the site plan. It's expected that site prep will begin this fall, with construction following in the spring and completion for the fall of 2027. More details online at Inquity.ca. Prince Edward County teen was arrested on an assault charge last weekend in Belleville. Saturday afternoon around 4:15 p.m., Belleville police responding to a business on North Front Street. Three male youths reportedly approached another and initiated a verbal altercation. Escalated when one of them reportedly physically assaulted the victim, pulling him to the ground and punching him. 15-year-old Prince Edward County male has been charged with assault in the case. He has a court date in September. No name was released. Lower Trent Conservation urging caution as rainfall hammers the Quinte area over the next 2 to 3 days. They've issued a water safety statement for local creeks due to our impending heavy rainfall. During this time, high water levels, unsafe banks, or other factors could be dangerous, although flooding is not expected.

0: Prime Minister Mark Carney says his government will continue to combat anti-Semitism after two Jewish-owned bakeries were damaged in Toronto over the weekend. Police are investigating two incidents involving separate locations of Kiva's Bagel Bar. Officers say the front window of one of the bakery's locations was damaged, while gunfire from a vehicle hit the front windows of another location about an hour after the first incident. Both stores were closed at the time. Police now say there were at least three suspects involved in a food festival shooting near Seattle's Space Needle over the weekend. One of them was among those killed in the violence. Police say they believe there are at least three shooters in total, a 15-year-old arrested in the case, a 19-year-old acquaintance who died at the scene, and at least one other suspect, still unknown. 15-year-old waived his initial court appearance yesterday. And back on the local scene, the Kinsman Pool will be open, weather permitting, but other city-run aquatic programs in Belleville are offline for a few days. Swimming in the main pool at the Templeman Aquatic Center inside the Quinney Sports and Wellness Center has been shut down due to what's being called an unplanned maintenance issue. All-lane swims and programs scheduled in the main pool have been canceled for the rest of the week, with it now set to reopen Tuesday after the long weekend. Therapy and preschool pools are also closed but are expected to reopen Thursday. More details online at inquity.ca. Turning to sports, local hockey communities in mourning. OHL has confirmed the passing of former Belleville Bull Paul Rushforth. He died Friday at the age of 52. Rushforth spent parts of two magical seasons in the Friendly City, playing under legendary head coach Larry Mavity in the early 90s. More on his life and legacy at inquity.ca. Visiting Toronto Blue Jays looking to win two in a row tonight for the first time in ages as they face the Washington Nationals in the second of a three-game set. Jays won last night's opener 3-2. Righty Shane Bieber takes the mound for the Bluebirds. They're now 49-58. And five games in the WNBA tonight, including one in Minneapolis, Minnesota. The league-leading Lynx host the Toronto Tempo. Weather in Quinty and Beyond the Headlines are coming up next.
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0: A good story has many chapters, but nothing is as satisfying as the big reveal. A tale many years in the making took its most telegraphed twist yesterday in Belleville with the announcement by Mayor Neil Ellis of a full overview of the timeline for a new Costco on Bell Boulevard. This has been several years in the making, with some people still probably not fully believing it until they see it themselves. While anything can happen in the business, commercial, real estate, and even municipal government world, let me tell you openly that this was the moment. It looks different for all projects, especially in Belleville. For the library, it was the motions at City Council, which included the removal of the parking garage addition. For the police station, it was the full site plan and layout and putting OPP costing proposals to rest. Barely. For the casino, even a previous groundbreaking on the other side of the road wasn't enough. The new Fire Station 1 was also planned for further to the north by the industrial park until plans there changed. In all cases, there was a moment when you knew it was finally on track at the right place and the right time. For Costco, that's now. Today. Job numbers and full economic impact will take time to reveal, but the only question really left is, what do you take on your hot dog? I'm Paul Martin, and that's what I see, looking beyond the headlines. Weather in Quinty. A special weather statement has been issued for the area. Heavy rain expected on and off till sometime tomorrow. Getting a bit of a break this hour, but showers returning. Chance of a thunderstorm today. The high 25, feeling like 32. More rain tonight. Chance of a thunderstorm. The overnight low 18. Showers tomorrow. Chance of a thunderstorm earlier in the day should end mid-late afternoon. High 23, feeling like 28. Partly cloudy for Thursday. The high 26. Sunshine for Friday. The high 27. In Quinty, it's 21. Feels like 28. For the inquity.ca newsroom. I'm Paul Martin.
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0: Jason Aldean and Don't Tell On Me on Cool 100, today's best country. Hey, it is Lewis, and we're heading through 10 in a row. Dean Brody and Riley Green still on the way on a very cloudy morning so far. Wait to see if we get more rain, maybe some thunderstorms, that special weather statement in effect. Dustin Lynch, Mackenzie Porter now on Cool 100.
1: Yeah, look who it is, last call thought again. How's your mama, how you been? Girl, it's been too long.

George Canyon, I Believe in Angels on Cool 100, today's best country. Hey, there's a Guinness World Record set, and you know me. There's not a Guinness World Record I'm not reading about. And this one was a guy that was juggling flaming torches on a unicycle. He did 157 consecutive catches on that unicycle, which is it pretty much doubles, if not triples, the last attempt. Pretty impressive stuff. Sure, he burnt off his eyebrows practicing, which to me is a red flag to maybe stop doing that activity, but he persevered. He got that Guinness World Record, so good for him, I guess.

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11: All right, special weather statement in effect for the area. A lot of rain. A lot of rain. We had a bunch overnight and earlier this morning. Could get more throughout today with thunderstorms as well. 15 to 25 millimeters of rain expected throughout the day. High at 25, Humidex at 32. Showers with the risk of a thunderstorm tonight. 10 to 20 millimeters of rain. A little windy late this evening. Low of 18 on the way. Tomorrow, showers with the risk of thunderstorms continue. We're looking at 10 to 15 millimeters of rain. 23 for a high. Humidex at 28. And then no rain for Thursday. No rain.

0: Just saying, that's James Barker Band on Cool 100, today's best country. It's Lewis and McKay with McKay off for this week, and really, really happy that we were able to give away our first pair of Cole Swindell tickets earlier this morning. Alex, picking up the first pair of tickets, entering the contest online at our website at cool100.ca. It's just filling out an online ballot, and you can do this daily to get in on the draw, because I have pairs of tickets to give away each day for the rest of this week. So I'll do it again tomorrow, Thursday, Friday, all just after 8 o'clock. So get over, get yourself entered into that show. It's happening August 1st at the Hard Rock Hotel and Casino in Ottawa. And you and a friend can be there, all right? So details at cool100.ca. Still more music on the way. We're going to head off into another 10 in a row. And we're going to hear from Megan Patrick, Golden Child. That's on the way.
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You know, with Owen Riegling playing the Sterling Fair coming up in August, when he plays that song, I just, the crowd is going to be having a great time yelling that one out along with them, and it's going to be cool to be there and a part of that. I love it. Check out all the details for the Owen Riegling Show at the Sterling Fair and all the other details for the Sterling Fair at the Sterling Agricultural Society's Instagram and Facebook pages. We're heading through 10 in a row. Brock Phillips on the way. Luke Combs coming up, too. 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

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That's where I'm at right now. It's not going well, everyone. 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
16: Special weather statement in effect for the area with a lot of rain coming down in the next little bit. Had a bunch earlier this morning. Could be getting more throughout today. Thunderstorms possible as well. Humidex hitting 32 for a high this afternoon. Showers with the risk of a thunderstorm still tonight. About 10 to 20 millimeters of rain expected. Low of 18. And then tomorrow, showers with the risk of a thunderstorm. 10 to 15 millimeters. High of 23 with the Humidex, making it feel more like 28.

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0: Nail Arts Don't Ruin Flowers on today's Best Country Cool 100. Hey, it is Lewis, and the flowers enjoying this weather. That's for sure. Lawn's getting nice and green, too. Lots of rain with that special weather statement in effect. You can read the full special weather statement at inquinty.ca, but just expect a lot of rain and possible thunderstorms here throughout today, tonight, tomorrow. And we'll see. But it looks like actually the rain might be wrapping up for Thursday with a mix of sun and cloud and a high of 26 on the way. I want to point out, too, if you haven't heard this one yet, but the pool inside the Quinney Sports and Wellness Center, it's been shut down due to an unplanned maintenance issue. It looks like that thing's not going to open back up until after the long weekend, everyone. So if you have scheduled time to be in that pool, not happening. The therapy and preschool pools also closed, but they do anticipate to reopen for tomorrow. We'll keep you up to date on that one if you use the therapy or preschool pools. But you can find out all the details at inquinty.ca. We have more music on the way, too, as we head off into another 10 in a row. And we're going to hear from Keith Urban, Somewhere in My Car. That's on the way next.
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1: John Morgan with Jason Aldean and Friends Like That on Cool 100. Today's best country. Luke Combs back in the saddle. On the way as we head through 10 in a row. Luke Bryan now. It's Roller Coaster on Cool 100.

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Kelly Zimmerman with Chevy Silverado on Cool 100, today's best country. So we have Cole Swindell tickets to give away all this week. And I gave away the first pair earlier this morning. Alex picking those up. How do you win these tickets? Get to our website, cool100.ca, fill out the online ballot. And I could be calling you tomorrow morning just after 8 o'clock. And remember, I've got tickets to give away tomorrow, Thursday, Friday. It's a good week giving away those Cole Swindell tickets. Here's Tim Hicks on Cool 100.

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14: All right, special weather statement in effect. Cloudy, rainy, and it looks like that rain is going to be throughout today, tonight, into tomorrow. Some areas could see 50 to 100 milliliters of rain here in the next little bit, thunderstorms and whatnot. High at 25 for today with the humidex making it feel like 32. Looks like it's going to be windy late tonight with the temperature dropping down to low of 18, of course, with showers and risks of thunderstorms throughout this evening. And then tomorrow also showers with a risk of a thunderstorm. High of 23 with the humidex making it feel more like 28. Thursday, though, no rain. We're looking at sun and cloud and a high of 26. So we're going to see an end of the rain at some point.

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0: here on Cool 100, today's best country. Hey, it is Lewis, and that's it for me today. We've got a news update with Brock on the way at noon, and you can follow all the local stories that our InQuinty news team is following at inquinty.ca. When I'm back tomorrow, we're playing Who Said That just after 7 o'clock for a chance to get in on a pair of tickets to see Cole Swindell in Ottawa, August 1st. And speaking of Cole Swindell, I'll have another pair of tickets to give away tomorrow morning, just after 8 o'clock. So enter that contest at cool100.ca. Lots of Cole Swindell tickets to give away, and I'm pretty stoked about that. You should be too. So enter online, and you'll see if I call you tomorrow around 8 o'clock, all right? Until then, though, we have more music on the way. Josh Stump, Highway Money, that's coming up next.
1: I don't know. 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Why are we here?
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1: A rainy, wet, and thundery afternoon ahead. Upwards of 30 millimeters of rain possible this afternoon, the high reaching 32 with the Humidex. Right now it's 23, feels like 31. From the inquinty.ca News Center, I'm Brock Ormond. Costco is set to arrive in Belleville next year. The announcement of the big box retailer coming to the Friendly City was made official at the tail end of yesterday's Belleville Council meeting. The new Costco will be located just west of the casino on Bell Boulevard. It will be larger than stores the company already operates in Kingston and Peterborough, with their larger scale format of more than 167,000 square feet. A gas bar of around 8,000 square feet will also be part of the site. It's expected that site preparation will begin this fall, with construction following in the spring and completion in the fall of 2027. Lower Trent Conservation is urging caution as rainfall hammers the Quincy region over the next 2 to 3 days. They've issued a water safety statement for local creeks due to the impending heavy rainfall. During this time, high water levels, unsafe banks, or other factors could be dangerous for recreational users and waterfront landowners. Although flooding is not expected, localized issues in low-lying and poorly drained areas may be possible. Environment Canada has issued a special weather statement with heavy rain starting today and lingering into tomorrow. Most areas could get 50 millimeters or more, with some possibly approaching 100 millimeters of rain. A Prince Edward County woman has been charged with harassment in the city of Belleville following an incident yesterday morning. Around 10 a.m., Belleville police received a report from a male at a business parking lot in the city's north end, where he noted that he had been followed by vehicles throughout the morning. Officers on scene observed a suspect vehicle in the parking lot and learned that a female had been following the male in an attempt to find his residence. It was further reported that the female drove her vehicle aggressively within the parking lot to block the male's vehicle. 52-year-old Pamela McConkie was arrested and charged with criminal harassment. She was released on an undertaking with a court date in October. The head of UNICEF for the Palestinian territories says the Israeli army has expanded its control of Gaza since the ceasefire began, noting 2.1 million Gazans have been confined to just 30% of the territory. Jonathan Veitch is praising Canada's support for Palestinians, but warns that some of its aid money is being squandered by Israel's attacks on water facilities and restrictions on aid groups. He told the Canadian press that the Israeli military's destruction of facilities like the Canada Well and attacks on those paid to deliver water are making survival harder for desperate families now living in rat-infested tents. Two Ontario residents have been charged over alleged fraudulent passport renewal promises. A Competition Bureau probe found they allegedly misled Canadians into thinking they were dealing directly with the federal government's passport service. The competition watchdog says between 2016 and 2020, the two operated a business under the names Passport Online and Passport Express that allegedly used misleading ads to suggest customers could easily obtain or renew passports online using their services. They face charges for deceptive marketing practices, which have not been proven in court. And back home, swimming in the main pool at the Templeman Aquatic Center inside the Quincy Sports and Wellness Center will not happen.

0: Washington with the Nationals. Toronto won the series opener 3-2 last night. The Nationals counter with right-hander Cade Cavalli. The Toronto Tempo resume their WNBA season tonight in Minnesota. Toronto comes in having lost three straight, while the league-leading Lynx are on a seven-game win streak. Canada looks to continue its medal haul at the Commonwealth Games in Glasgow, Scotland. Canada has 21 medals in total, including 7 gold and 8 bronze. Australia leads with 59 medals, including 26 gold. And police in Loudoun County, Virginia, have charged the son of Kansas City Chiefs assistant coach Eric Bieniemy in the shooting of his mother. Deputies responded to a shooting in Ashburn, Virginia, late Sunday. 57-year-old Mia Bieniemy is reported to be in stable condition in hospital with multiple gunshot wounds. Beyond the headlines and the weather, are next.
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4: A good story has many chapters, but nothing is as satisfying as the big reveal. A tale many years in the making took its most telegraphed twist yesterday in Belleville with the announcement by Mayor Neil Ellis of a full overview of the timeline for a new Costco on Bell Boulevard. This has been several years in the making, with some people still probably not fully believing it until they see it themselves. While anything can happen in the business, commercial, real estate, and even municipal government world, let me tell you openly that this was the moment. It looks different for all projects, especially in Belleville. For the library, it was the motions at City Council, which included the removal of the parking garage addition. For the police station, it was the full site plan and layout and putting OPP costing proposals to rest. Barely. For the casino, even a previous groundbreaking on the other side of the road wasn't enough. The new Fire Station 1 was also planned for further to the north by the industrial park until plans there changed. In all cases, there was a moment when you knew it was finally on track at the right place and the right time. For Costco, that's now. Today. Job numbers and full economic impact will take time to reveal, but the only question really left is, what do you take on your hot dog? I'm Paul Martin, and that's what I see, looking beyond the headlines.
0: 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A special weather statement is in effect for the Quinte region. Cloudy skies, showers, and a risk of a thunderstorm this afternoon. About 20 to 30 millimeters possible. The high near 32 with the humidex. Showers ending near midnight, then cloudy with a chance of more rain and a thunderstorm. About 5 more millimeters possible. The low near 18. Showers and a risk of a thunderstorm tomorrow as well. Upwards of 20 more millimeters possible. The high near 23. Sunshine expected Thursday and a high near 27. Sunny again Friday and a high near 28. Currently in Quinte, it's 23, but feels like 31. From the inquinte.ca News Center, I'm Brock Ormond.
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8: 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Sextortion is a type of online child exploitation where a suspect convinces a victim to share private or sexual photos or videos, generally over social media. 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

800, Dean Brody, a man without a woman. 205, I'm Paul Ferguson. You're in the middle of 10 in a row and chance to win tomorrow's set of Cole Swindell tickets for Saturday evening show in Ottawa. Ballots ready for you at cool100.ca. 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

100 Kane Brown. It's 2:21. I'm Paul Ferguson. Congratulations, Ella Langley. Every time she seems to turn around, she's breaking some other record. Choosin' Texas has now been number one on the Billboard Hot 100 chart for 15 weeks in a row. And now this song trails only Mariah Carey's All I Want for Christmas Is You for the longest Hot 100 command among songs by women. Way to go, Ella. Choosin' Texas. Cool 100.

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5: Clouds and still expecting lots of rain with a risk of a thunderstorm this afternoon. 20 to 30 millimeters. The high 25, feeling like 33. Showers end near midnight tonight. Risk of a thunderstorm, another 5 millimeters. The overnight low 18. Showers tomorrow with a risk of a thunderstorm. 10 to 20 millimeters. And 23 tomorrow will feel like 28. We'll see the sun again on Thursday. 25 right now, feeling like 33.

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0: Brand new James Barker band, Cool 100. That's called After Dark, and classic Randy Travis in there, too. 244. I'm Paul Ferguson. Cole Swindell is going to be in Ottawa at the Hard Rock Hotel and Casino Saturday, 1st of August, on the long weekend. You could be, too. Easy. Just go to cool100.ca, fill out the ballot. We're giving away another set of tickets every day this week. Congratulations again. Alex Rowe picked up tickets this morning with Lewis and McKay. So if you fill out the ballot early, you're in there all week. You can go back, fill out another one every day. Good luck, Cole Swindell. Nice little excursion there. Hard Rock Hotel and Casino. That's coming up Saturday night. And again, cool100.ca is where you go to try to win. If you don't win, you can always grab your tickets, make a road trip of it at livenation.com. I'm Paul Ferguson. News on the way at 3. Brock's standing by, and Maren Morris is next.
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0: Russell Dickerson. This is my brand new single, Worth Your While. Red Hot Chili Peppers are co-writers on this song because of the You're My Butterfly Sugar Baby reference. 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
1: Rain and a potential thunderstorm on the way this afternoon and evening. Upwards of 30 millimeters of rain possible. The high near 32 with the Humidex. Right now it's 25, feels like 33. From the inquinty.ca News Center, I'm Brock Hormond. Lower Trent Conservation is urging caution as rainfall hammers the Quinte region over the next 2 to 3 days. They've issued a water safety statement for local creeks due to the impending heavy rainfall. During this time, high water levels, unsafe banks, or other factors could be dangerous for recreational users and waterfront landowners. Although flooding is not expected, localized issues in low-lying and poorly drained areas may be possible. Environment Canada has issued a special weather statement with heavy rain today and lingering into tomorrow. Most areas could get 50 millimeters or more, with some possibly approaching 100 millimeters of rain. Belleville police arrested and charged a city man with public intoxication late yesterday afternoon. Around 5:15 p.m., police responded to a disturbance at a business in the city's West End, where it was reported that an unknown male was causing a disturbance at the location. Upon arrival, officers observed the male to be intoxicated. The man reportedly left the business, continued yelling in the streets, and caused further disturbance before stopping in front of a residence and yelling at the occupants. A 36-year-old Belleville male was arrested and charged under the Liquor License and Control Act with being intoxicated in a public place. Under new tariff threats from Donald Trump, Canada-U.S. Trade Minister Dominic LeBlanc is set to travel to Washington this week. LeBlanc's spokesperson says the minister will be joined by Canada's chief trade negotiator, without mentioning when or who they will be meeting with. The Trump administration said last week it would impose 50% tariffs on certain Canadian goods in response to provincial liquor bans, Canada's dairy supply management system, and certain automobile quotas. Unlike many of Trump's other tariffs, the new duties will have no exemptions for goods compliant under CUSMA. And back home, Judith M. of Trenton is celebrating after winning a $100,000 top prize with Crossword Tripler. Judith, a retired educational assistant, said she's been playing the lottery with OLG for years, and crossword scratch tickets have become part of her daily routine. With their windfall, Judith looks forward to traveling. The winning ticket was purchased at Metro on Quinte Street in Trenton. The weather is next.
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1: Now for a look at your weather in Quinte. A special weather statement remains in effect for the region with showers and a risk of a thunderstorm this afternoon. Upwards of 30 millimeters of rain possible, the high near 25. With a Humidex, it'll feel like 32. Showers ending near midnight, then cloudy with possible showers or thunder showers, the low near 18. Showers and a possible thunderstorm tomorrow as well. Upwards of 20 millimeters of rain possible, the high near 28 with the humidity. Right now it's 25, feels like 33. From the inquinty.ca News Center, I'm Brock Hormond.
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I got better. That's Morgan Wallen, Cool 100. With a lot of rain still in the forecast, 20 to 30 millimeters this afternoon, this evening, maybe five more overnight. Warm, 25, feeling like 33 with

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7: With the special weather statement from Environment Canada, I know it doesn't look like it at the moment, but rain's on the way. 10 to 20 millimeters with showers ending around midnight tonight. Maybe a thunderstorm this evening, below 19. More rain tomorrow, plenty of it. Showers, 10 to 20 millimeters. 23 feeling like 28. Nice day Thursday. Sunny and a high 27. Right now, 26, feeling like 34, Lainey Wilson.

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0: Hey, Bay, when the buzz wears off, Ella Langley is well and be her. 8 ahead of 4, 3:52. I'm Paul Ferguson. A lot of buzz still about yesterday's announcement from the city of Belleville about this time yesterday where Costco's coming to town. People pretty excited about that. And it's going to be, my wife told me this morning, the one that's going to be here on Bell Boulevard, just west of where the casino and the hotel are up there, it's going to be bigger than the ones in both Kingston and Peterborough. Larger footprint, 167,000 square feet. I mean, if you're going to get a gigantic jug of cashews in there, you need that kind of square footage. Big gas bar, too, like 24 vehicles will be able to be fueled at the same time. So the timeline, I'm sure you've heard yesterday and earlier today, but development of the site set to begin this fall. By the time all said and done, we're looking at the fall of 2027 before the doors open up of a new Costco. Big news. Today's headlines coming up with Brock at 4 o'clock after the break. The new Kenny Chesney single's on the way.
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1: Chance of showers this evening and a possible thunderstorm. About 10 to 20 millimeters of rain possible, the low near 19. Right now it's 26, feels like 34. From the inquinty.ca News Center, I'm Brock Ormond. Keep that umbrella handy for the next 2 days. A special weather statement has been issued for the area with 50 to 100 millimeters of rain possible in some areas and thunderstorms also possible until sometime tomorrow. Lower Trent Conservation has issued a water safety statement for local creeks with some issues also possible in low-lying areas or locations with poor drainage. More online at inquinty.ca. A Prince Edward County woman has been charged with harassment in the city of Belleville following an incident yesterday morning. Around 10 a.m., Belleville police received a report from a male at a business parking lot in the city's north end, where he noted that he had been followed by vehicles throughout the morning. Officers on scene observed a suspect vehicle in the parking lot and learned that a female had been following the male in an attempt to find his residence. It was further reported that the female drove her vehicle aggressively within the parking lot to block the male's vehicle. 52-year-old Pamela McConkie was arrested and charged with criminal harassment. She has a court date in October. Changes to development charges may be coming in Belleville. A public meeting was held during city council's meeting yesterday, outlining a development charges background study survey and the proposal of a new DC bylaw. The new bylaw evaluates how growth will impact infrastructure and community service needs over the next several years and recommends updated development charge rates and policies. A consultant's report recommended a lower charge of $28,300 on new single-family and semi-detached homes going forward, 12% lower than the current total of just over $32,000 per unit in Belleville's urban area. Feedback is being accepted until August 24th, with the new bylaws slated to come back to council in early to mid-September for discussion. BC Premier David Eby says the entire province is thinking of the people who lost homes or businesses to wildfire. Flames have damaged multiple structures in the village of Clinton, BC. The entire community has been under evacuation orders since Friday as two growing wildfires in the area emerged. Eby has also praised the work of firefighters trying to save people's property. Online passport renewal is now open to all eligible Canadian adults. The option has been available to some passport holders for a few years, but the most recent version of the service had a daily cap of 2,000 applications. Immigration Minister Lena Diab says people applying online should expect to get their new passports within 20 days. They'll also be able to track its progress in real time. And the Friends for Life bike rally is scheduled to pass through Prince Edward County Monday, August 3rd. A higher than usual number of bicycles are expected on the road from 12 to 5 p.m. on the holiday Monday. Motorists are asked to take caution as there will be no road closures. The bike rally is expected to arrive in Prince Edward County at noon, with cyclists beginning their route at the Carrying Place Swing Bridge. The full route can be found at inquinty.ca. In sports, the Toronto Blue Jays look to right-hander Shane Bieber when they continue their series in Washington with the Nationals. Toronto won the series opener 3-2 last night. The Toronto Tempo return to the WNBA court tonight against the Minnesota Lynx. Toronto comes in having lost three straight. The Lynx are on a seven-game winning streak. And a very familiar face is the new coach of France's national men's soccer team. Former national team star Zinedine Zidane assumed the post today. Zidane coached Real Madrid until 2021 and replaces Didier Deschamps as France's head coach. The weather is next.
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3: 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It's a clear drive on the 401 in both directions. Belleville and Trenton streets look good. Highway 62, I'm not seeing any heavy construction-related delays. And we're smooth sailing with Highway 37. Highway 49 just has road work slowing things down from Lions Road to about Bethesda Road. 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With the latest traffic, I'm Antonio Altabonte.
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4: We are dealing with a strong wind warning in effect for eastern Lake Ontario and the Bay of Quinte. We are expecting the wind southwest at 10 knots, increasing to northwest 15 later on in the afternoon, and then north 20 late overnight, and veer northeast 20 near noon on Wednesday. The wave height between half a meter to a meter, that's going to subside back down to half a meter or less later on in the afternoon, and then build back up to 1 meter later on in the evening before peaking at 1.5 meters early Wednesday morning. Scattered showers and risk of thunderstorms are also a possibility. 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I'm Dan Tasher with the Skywards Marine Report.
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12: This evening and around midnight. Risk of a thunderstorm as well, as much as 20 millimeters. The overnight low 19. Showers tomorrow, 10 to 20 more millimeters. The high a little cooler at 23, feeling like 28. Warm and sunny again on Thursday, 27 degrees. Sunny Friday, 28. Right now, 26 in cool country, feels like 33.

0: Cool 100, Stephen Lee Olsen, raised by a good time. Tweed Stampede and Jamboree here on Labor Day a few weeks from now. Stephen Lee Olsen's part of that lineup, which is going to be awesome. TweedStampede.com. High Valley's new one, Fools, and Chris Stapleton as well. And you should probably leave Stapleton. A couple of shows coming up in Toronto. About a week or so from now at Rogers Stadium. There's another one coming September 1st. And, well, it's not really official yet. I will tip my hand a bit that there's a pretty good chance Cool 100 is going to have your chance to win your way into that Chris Stapleton show that's coming up on September 1st. Stay tuned. 447, I'm Paul Ferguson with Skyward's traffic on the way in the new Taylor Swift next.
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7: On the 401 westbound, it looks like we're dealing with an issue. I'm starting to see some building volume just after Walbridge Loyalist Road. I'm just waiting on updates. Other than that, we're clear on Highway 62 and 37. Highway 49 just has that road work slowing things down from Lyons to Bethesda Road. 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

0: Rain still in the forecast this evening, about 10 to 20 millimeters of precipitation possible and a low near 19. Right now it's 26, feels like 33. From the NQuinty.ca News Center, I'm Brock Ormond. Heavy rainfall headed our way is causing concerns for Lower Trent Conservation. They've issued a water safety statement for local creeks due to the impending heavy rainfall. During this time, high water levels, unsafe banks, or other factors could be dangerous for recreational users and waterfront landowners. Although flooding is not expected, localized issues in low-lying and poorly drained areas may be possible. Environment Canada has issued a special weather statement that could carry into tomorrow. Most areas could get 50 millimeters or more, with some possibly approaching 100 millimeters of rain. Quinty West OPP has laid charges against a southwestern Ontario pair in an impaired driving investigation in the late hours of last night. Just before midnight yesterday, a traffic complaint on Highway 401 eastbound led Quinty West OPP to suspect a motorist may have been impaired. The driver and passenger in the vehicle were both arrested during the investigation. 30-year-old Tyler Lamantia and 36-year-old Kendra Perriam, both of London, faced charges which include flight from a peace officer and possession of drugs and weapons. Lamantia was additionally charged with impaired driving and dangerous driving. Both are in custody to appear in Belleville Court. A mischief incident has resulted in a charge for a Brighton woman. Yesterday around 8:30 p.m., police responded to a disturbance at an address on Mead Street in Brighton. Officers attended and took one individual into custody after damage was caused to a resident's door. 31-year-old Jennifer Kubel of Brighton has been charged with mischief under $5,000. She's set to appear in Cobourg Court in October. Canada-U.S. Trade Minister Dominic LeBlanc heads to Washington after a volley of new tariff threats from south of the border. A spokesperson for LeBlanc says he'll be joined on this week's trip by Canada's chief trade negotiator, Janice Charette. Their meetings in the U.S. Capitol come as the Trump administration ramps up pressure on Canada ahead of formal talks on the Canada-U.S.-Mexico Agreement on Trade. U.S. Trade Representative Jameson Greer has indicated he's working toward an extension of CUSMA and hopes to provide Canada and Mexico options by the end of the year. All eligible Canadian adults can now renew their passport online. The service has been available for a few years, but only for some passport holders until today. Immigration Minister Lena Diab says applications must have an address in Canada and be older than 16 when they got their last passport. They must also have received their last passport within the last 15 years and meet other criteria. And a Trenton resident is basking in the glow of a $100,000 lottery win. Judith M. won the big prize in the crossword tripler game. Judith, a retired educational assistant, says she's been playing the lottery with OLG for years. With her windfall, she looks forward to traveling and said she would like to visit the East Coast and take a dream vacation to Hawaii. A hot air balloon ride is also on Judith's wish list. The winning ticket was purchased at Metro on Quinty Street in Trenton. In sports, the Toronto Blue Jays look to make it two straight over the Nationals in Washington. Shane Bieber gets the ball for Toronto against Nationals right-hander Kay Cavalli. The Jays won last night's opener 3-2. Canada's Felix Dolce won his third and fourth gold medals at the Commonwealth Games in Glasgow, while weightlifter Maude Charron captured her third straight Commonwealth title. Dolce added a bronze in the parallel bars to finish the day with three medals and six overall at the games. Swimmer Kylie Moss also won gold in the women's 50-meter backstroke for her 11th career Commonwealth Games medal. Amazon Prime Video will exclusively stream Wednesday night NHL games in Canada and carry select Stanley Cup playoff series under a new 12-year sub-licensing deal with Rogers. The agreement begins next season and includes at least 26 national regular season games, while Sportsnet retains most national NHL broadcasts. It follows Rogers' decision not to renew its sub-licensing deal with CBC, ending Hockey Night in Canada on the public broadcaster and national NHL games on free-to-air TV. In the WNBA, Toronto takes on Minnesota. The weather is next.
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4: Friends, good afternoon. TSX pushing higher by about 0.5%. The Dow Industrials, good old deep value stocks, getting a bid. While the NASDAQ closed in the red, weighing on the S&P 500 as well. Lots of volatility for the month of July. Concerns around the excessive spend on AI at the corporate level, the Magnificent Seven, which, by the way, are about to report quarterly results. It's going to set the tone for the balance of the week. The corporate news, Boeing better by 5%. Revenue coming in slightly ahead of estimates. Market voted with its feet, took the stock higher. Memory chips lost it. SanDisk down 14%. The memory ETF DRAM down 9%. Seagate, Micron both down about 9%. And Corning out with better than expected quarterly results, but the future it painted wasn't clear enough. Stock down 12%. Well, at the close, the TSX better by a

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1: Now for your weather in Quinte, a special weather statement remains in effect for the region. Showers in the forecast tonight with a risk of a thunderstorm, about 10 to 20 millimeters of rain possible, the low near 19. Showers upwards of 20 millimeters for tomorrow. Breezy as well, the high near 28 with the humidex. Sunshine expected to end the week Thursday and Friday, a high of 27 on Thursday with a high near 28 on Friday. Right now it's 26 but feels like 33. From the inquinte.ca news center, I'm Brock Ormond.

Don't forget our Cool Swindell winning week continues. There's a ballot at cool100.ca. We give away another set of tickets every day this week. Lewis McCabe got another draw coming up tomorrow morning. Make sure your ballot's in it. Tucker Wetmore, wind up missing you. Cool.

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1: All right, coming up on tomorrow's show, if there was a headline in the newspaper written about you, how would it read? We'll have some fun with that tomorrow. We'll have some fun with that tomorrow on the show. And I'll have another pair of Cole Swindell tickets to give away. 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
11: Still expecting lots of rain tonight, ending about midnight, 10 to 20 millimeters, with a risk of a thunderstorm this evening, a low 19. Showers tomorrow, 10 to 20 more millimeters. Gusty breeze, the high of 23, going to feel like 28. Back to sun on Thursday. Nice day, high 27.

0: 100. Dry spell new from Casey Musgraves. I'm Paul Ferguson. My wife gave me instructions earlier this week that she would love it if I won the lottery. So I've decided to make it my mission this week. Got to get my hands on a Lotto Max ticket for tonight. And so what I've decided I'm going to do, I'm going to go to Metro in Trenton to get my hands on it. And here's why. If you go to inquini.ca, there's a great write-up about a local resident recently won $100,000. I think it was a crossword scratch-off ticket. She bought it at Metro in Trenton. So my experiment tonight is to see if we can make lightning strike twice this week. By the way, you should read that story. It's always nice to have a little good news. That $100,000 win, there's a nice picture in the story at inquini.ca. I'm Paul Ferguson, back tomorrow at 2, coming back after the break with Hardy.
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